0: Every time we do this one, the place lights up just like a damn Christmas tree.
1: I got a dream.

0: That's an amazing performance. As the Yardbirds and their last number, which is called Dazed and Confused. It's been a long time since we...
1: Thank you very much. I'd like to bring that one out. Cool. I got love if you want it, baby.

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Orchester Jo Kurzweg, La Paloma. Orchestris Kivel, Jesusito and Chihuahua. Lobo, I'd Love You to Want Me. The Tremolos, Silence is Golden.

Joy Reisman and Orchester, The Easel of Capri, Die Paldauer, Tränen der Liebe, Paul Mouriat, Je t'aime moi non plus, The London Symphony Orchestra, Hooked on Rock Classics, Javier Cugat, Oye Negre.

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This is Captain Kim speaking. Welcome aboard Benga Airways. After takeoff, we'll pump up the sound system, because we're going to Ibiza. Ibiza. Ibiza.

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0: Colombia's Amazon Basin has become a production center for the country's biggest illegal export port, cocaine.
1: Cocaine.

a production center for the country's biggest illegal export, cocaine. Colombia's Amazon basin has become a production center for the country's biggest illegal export,